0: paye, je pense qu'au bénéfice.
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2: 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I promise you it won't happen again.

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I went from abuse to more fucking abuse. It feels like I deserved it for the behaviour I excused. I'm done with it all. I've moved the fuck on. I will not fall. I'll stay fucking strong. Nothing can break me, not a man, not a van. You wouldn't believe the state of me when I believe that I can.